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Hang on, I'm coming. Hold on. I barely made it back from filling up my coffee. Sorry about that. It's Evan Paul on Taste of Country Nights. Jordan Davis and Luke Bryan's By Dirt is coming up after a different Luke. Luke, I am your father. Here's Luke Combs, Be By You, on Taste of Country Nights. Come on.

0: I got Jordan Davis here with me. What did you and Luke Bryan do to celebrate Buy Dirt? Did y'all go and buy dirt somewhere or something?
1: No, we had a big duck hunt. Me and Luke went to, he took me out to his duck farm. So we had a couple days of hunting. And just kind of celebrated it that way, which, hey, that's the best gift I could be given, especially during duck season. So it was cool for us to go out and kind of celebrate that way. It was a lot of fun.
0: That was Jordan Davis talking about how he and Luke Bryan celebrated Buy Dirt going number one. Speaking of number one songs, Ella Langley, Choosin' Texas, is on Taste of Country Nights. Just when

0: New country there from Zach John King. That one's called Get to Drinking on Taste of Country Nights. I was reading this story. This lady tried to fool her husband like 2 weeks ago into thinking he won the lottery, like $330,000. And the husband got kind of mad when he found out it was a prank, but he never really played the lottery. So he was like, you know what? I'm going to play the lottery since you said I won and made fun of me and blah, blah, blah. He ended up winning $1.3 million the following week. How crazy is that? He's a carpenter. His name is Daniel. Yeah, he was a carpenter. And his wife's name is Charlotte. So there you go. Prank somebody that they won the lottery. Maybe they will actually win. This stuff actually happens. I can't believe that. Coming up next, we'll kick things off. I got an Eli Young Band throwback. Yeah, it doesn't seem like a throwback, but it's already 8 years old. Love Ain't. That's coming up next on Taste of Country Nights. 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

Coming up, one of the top songs in America right now, John Morgan, Kid Myself. That's going to be right after Blake Shelton. Let him in anyway. You're tuned in to the Friday night edition of Taste of Country Nights. Hey.

Taste of Country Nights. I got to interview Kid Rock back in the day for, it was like about 2 minutes, and then his phone cut out, and then he never called me back. So I was like, okay. Here's all summer long, Kid Rock, Taste of Country Nights. It was nice.

0: Taste of Country Nights, hanging out with my guy John Party tonight. Now, you're a songwriter. What do you think about all this artificial intelligence stuff? What do you think about one day using AI to write songs?
1: I don't know. It's a weird thing. I mean, people use it. I mean, AI is going to take over the world, and it's going to be scary. So you go ahead and use that. I'll just keep with my co-writers. If I'm going to co-write with AI, it better walk in with a damn coffee mug and wheel in there and start talking to me, and I start asking damn questions. I want to see it in person. I want a damn robot come in. All right, we're right with Wally today. Here, Wally's coming in here. I'm going to write with him. At least it'll be in person. But yeah, I wrote with a robot today. He was all right. He talked a lot.

0: John Party there with boots off on Taste of Country Nights. Don't worry, my boots are on. You ain't gonna smell my feet through the radio. I'm Evan Paul. Let's get a look at what's trending in country music news at tasteofcountry.com. I recently sat down with Caitlin Butts, who is opening up some shows overseas with Lainey Wilson. Listen to what Lainey Wilson did for Caitlin and her band.
1: Whenever we were on tour, we're a monitor band, and if you don't know what that means, like we play small clubs, venues, and where we have the speakers pointing at our face. But her crew called us the week before we're leaving for this tour, this arena tour with Lainey, and they're like, "Hey, what kind of board do you have?" I was like, "We don't have a board. We have the in-house monitor engineer that you know runs sound on the side."
0: Yeah.
1: We don't have that. And they were like, okay, well, this is who we're going through if you guys want to get a monitor. Well, a couple days later, they let us know that the lady's going to take care of that for us. And I was going to go out on that tour. Like, I was going to go in the deficit just to be in that. And because of the monitor and because I

0: have a front of house manager. I didn't have that. She let me use her front of house manager, her light guy, her in-ear monitor person, and paid for it.
1: Just another reason to love Lainey Wilson. Check out the full interview at tasteofcountry.com.
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Lauren Elena with Chase Matthew, All My Exes on Taste of Country Nights. It's Evan Paul. And one of my favorite lines in this song is, I ain't got to see my ex future mother-in-law anymore. Turn it up. It's Luke Combs on Taste of Country Nights. Someday.

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0: Taste of Country Nights. Evan Paul here with you. I got Chase Matthew in the studio. How do you handle this success that you've gotten right out of the gate?
1: I'm having a great time with everything, you know, and I mean, for a lot of people, it takes 6, 7, 8, and sometimes more albums to get recognition, you know. And so, I mean, to even be in a room like this right now shows me I'm on the right path, you know. So getting in my head about it, no, I don't think so. I think it's all working out. God's got a plan. Why

0: That's anytime soon on Taste of Country Nights with Evan Paul. Are you in on this? Utah is going to become the first state to let AI examine patients and prescribe medication without direct human oversight. So I don't know if it's going to be like a doctor that's going to come in that's going to be a mechanical doctor, or if you're going to be able to maybe go on ChatGPT and talk about what you have going on, and then it'll be able to prescribe you Medicaid. That doesn't sound right to me. I don't know. Would you go to an AI doctor? My thing is, if it's cheaper than my company's deductible when I go to the doctor, I'll let a computer diagnose me with anything, you know, if it'll save me money. Coming up next, I got Dierks Bentley and his first ever song that was on the radio. Do you remember what it was? See if you're right next on Taste of Country Nights.
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Over 20 years ago, that was Dierks Bentley's first song on the radio. It's Evan Paul, and here we go, fast forward to Kevin Powers. Here's his first song on the radio. Could we be talking about him like we talk about Dierks 20 years later? We'll find out. Here he is with Shaboozey. It's called Move On Taste of Country Nights.

0: Taste of Country Nights. On this Friday night, we're hanging out with Scotty McCreary all night. And you're friends with Darius Rucker. He recently was hinting that he's going to retire. Is that anything that you've ever thought about now that you got kids?
1: I don't ponder retirement. I do ponder doing less shows on the road. I think that'll happen pretty soon. Just the boys are growing up. You know, Avery will be 4 this year. He'll be 5 next year. He's going to start doing Little League and he's going to start having events at school. And I'm not always going to want to be gone. You know, I love what I do. I love the band. I love touring. I love seeing the fans. I love the music. So retirement, that word never crosses my mind, but slowing down a little bit does. Yeah.

popular, she could put out a song of her blowing her nose and it would be number one. She's just that girl right now. It's Evan Paul on Taste of Country Nights. Here's brand new country from Ian Munsick. It's called Love Is Blind. You t-

0: New country from Ian Munsick. That one's called Love Is Blind on Taste of Country Nights. I had one of them pellet smoker grills, and I was using it for like 7 years, and it finally broke. And I put it on my local neighborhood Facebook marketplace for like 30 bucks, and some guy bought it. He was like, I'm going to bring it back to life. I was like, good luck, man. Dude, this guy brought my smoker back to life. It looks brand new. He messaged me a picture of it and says, I'll sell it back to you for $150 if you want. What kind of game is that? I was like, no thank you, but what? It was crazy to me. He bought my junk smoker, fixed it up, and then wanted to sell it back to me. I almost bought it back. I thought about it. Coming up next, Billy Currington with Good Directions will kick us off on Taste of Country Nights.
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Jason Aldean, Don't Tell On Me on Taste of Country Nights. Well, both Jason Aldean and Blake Shelton have bars in Nashville and at least like 30 number one hits each. Here's Blake, God Gave Me You on Taste of Country Nights. I've been

0: New country, that's Stella Lefty and Boston on Taste of Country Nights. Can't really go anywhere without hearing that song nowadays. It has blown up. Our phone number here is 888-544-7181. Mandy is on the phone. What's up, Mandy?
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0: Taste of Country Nights with Evan Paul. I got Megan Maroney on the show. Give me a fun fact about yourself that not too many people know.
1: It's actually like a known thing within my like team. Like on tour, I can only get sunflower seeds on the last day of the run because I make myself sick from how I can't stop eating them. It's so embarrassing. But like, I will make myself sick because I eat a whole chocolate.

homes and rethink some things on Taste of Country Nights. It's Friday night. Maybe you got a job, but hopefully you ain't got much to do. Just relaxing. Here's Nate Smith and Whiskey on You. Life, whiskey.

Russell Dickerson on Taste of Country Nights. I feel like nowadays, if you're in country music, you got to put out a song about a cowgirl. Here's the latest one from Shaboozy. It's called Cowgirl. It's on Taste of Country Nights. Girl, shake it.

0: New Country, that's Shaboozy and Cowgirl on Taste of Country Nights. I'm Evan Paul. Let's get a look at what's trending in country music news at tasteofcountry.com. I recently sat down with Caitlin Butts, who is opening up some shows overseas with Lainey Wilson. Listen to what Lainey Wilson did for Caitlin and her band.
1: Whenever we were on tour, we're a monitor band, and if you don't know what that means, like we play small clubs, venues, and where we have the speakers pointing at our face. But her crew called us the week before we're leaving for this tour, this arena tour with Lainey, and they're like, "Hey, what kind of board do you have?" I was like, "We don't have a board. We have the in-house monitor engineer that you know runs sound on the side."
0: Yeah.
1: We don't have that. And they were like, okay, well, this is who we're going through if you guys want to get a monitor. Well, a couple days later, they let us know that the lady's going to take care of that for us. And I was going to go out on that tour. Like, I was going to go in the deficit just to be in that. And because of the monitor and because I didn't have a front of house manager, I didn't have that. She let me use her front of house manager, her light guy, her in-ear monitor person. And paid for it.
0: Just another reason to love Lainey Wilson. Check out the full interview at tasteofcountry.com.
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This is the Taste of Country Night's Top 3 Countdown. 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

0: is Zach Top and South of Sanity, kicking off your most requested songs here on your Taste of Country Nights Top 3. In at number 2, Sabrina actually called in to request this one for the countdown, so I was like, hang on one sec. All right, I got you live on the radio, Sabrina. Go ahead and introduce the song that you requested as number 2.
1: Okay, I did not expect to be doing this right now. Okay, number 2 is Woman, from my favorite artist, Kane Brown. Hey, it's not-

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Man, I gotta know, where are you working tonight while you're listening to Taste of Country Nights? 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

In at number one, your most requested song of the night. Pretty much no surprise there, Morgan Wallen and Been By Now. If you need a little Friday inspiration to get you to midnight, check this one out. Kojo, Till You Can't is on Taste of Country Nights. You can

0: That is new country from Caroline Jones. It's called You're It For Me, Honey, on Taste of Country Nights. Shout out to an Oregon man who just celebrated his 108th birthday. His name is Beryl Dillman. He was a principal for 50 years. He was born in 1918. Check us out. He's got two daughters, six grandchildren, and 19 great-grandchildren. He's one of the world's oldest people, and he's living in Oregon. Now, what did he do to stay alive that long? He says he credits his longevity in life due to a healthy diet, avoiding alcohol, and keeping a positive attitude. Take some of them years back. I'm not avoiding alcohol, but congratulations, sir, for making it to 108.
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0: Taylor Swift, I Knew It, I Knew You. And remember, coming up on Monday, I start getting you in to win an autographed Taylor Swift guitar sent to your house. Be listening Monday starting at 7. Here's Dylan Scott with My Girl on Taste of Country Nights.
1: She looks so pretty when the makeup on. You should hear her talking to her mama on the phone. 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

Flatland Cavalry has a motto for their group. 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

0: New country, that's Flatland Cavalry and Never Coming Back on Taste of Country Nights. We've come to that part of the night on Friday, at least, where I got to put my socks and shoes back on because I've been cruising around barefoot just dreaming of it being the weekend. We're almost at midnight. Congratulations, you done did it. We made it through this second shift. Coming up next, I got brand new country. It's called Better That Way. It's Charles Wesley Godwin featuring Luke Combs. That's on the way next on Taste of Country Nights with Evan Paul.
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0: That was Does to Me, Eric Church and Luke Combs. Y'all, Dolly Parton's Storyteller Hotel is officially open in Nashville, Tennessee. And what is so cool about this hotel, unlike anything I've personally ever heard about, is, as you know, Dolly Parton was known for her singing, but also her songwriting. So a package in this hotel, depending on what room you book, part of the experience is you actually get to have songwriters come in and write a song with you. I mean, how dang cool. In addition to that, there's also a full-on museum inside the hotel, and it really very much so goes throughout her life, between her upbringing to they found her wedding dress and her late husband Carl's car, and that is on display as well. So if you ever get a chance to head on out to Nashville, definitely go check it out.
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0: That was The Years Are Short, Rodney Atkins. But you know, speaking of, I was reading a quote from an interview Ella Langley did, and she was talking about how she's turning 27 this year. And she's been thinking, can she have both? And what she means by that is, she can she have the man and can she have the dream at the same time? And I mean, personally, granted, I'm not a singer. I'm not Ella Langley trying to tour the world, but I think you can. Do I think it's hard if both are pursuing music and pursuing them as hard as Ella Langley is? Maybe, but I definitely think it can both be had. What do you think? Head on over to the Station app. Let me know. Message me there. Do you think a country artist at the speed of Ella Langley can have a relationship as well? I think yes, but I don't think he can be a singer as well.
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Moving on to more music. First, just want to say, hey, it's Addison. You are listening to The Weekend Overnights. I am so glad you're here. More music on the way. Here's Water at a Wedding.

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0: Oh, that was one of my favorite songs right now. That is What Took You So Long. I'm Addison. You're listening to The Weekend Overnights. Coming up in just a few moments, I have John Morgan's Kid Myself and then Jordan Davis, What My World Spins Around. Don't go far.
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Good morning. You are listening to The Weekend Overnights. It's Addison, and I'm so glad you're here. We're going to play some more music now. It's Florida Georgia Line. Here, y'all. I am so excited we're getting back together. We're not here.

0: That was your It For Me, Honey, Miss Caroline Jones. Hey, it's Addison. You're listening to The Weekend Overnights, and we are only beginning. We are only beginning, and I have some sad news. Chris Stapleton postpones 3 tour stops this past week due to the flu. But don't worry, he is on the mend. It just shows you that, you know, our favorite artists are not invincible. And at the end of the day, we've got to take care of ourselves.
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0: your girl, I knew that was Done For It, Max McNown. Which, speaking of Max McNown, if you head on over to Taste of Country's Instagram, that's at Taste of Country, you can find the interview they did where they were asking Max last questions. And one of them was, is what is his favorite book? But then it turned into his favorite tattoo. And y'all, there is one theme in common. He is a big Lord of the Rings fan. I'm going to be honest, I've never seen Lord of the Rings, but I know they have a cult following.
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1: He's a ranch hand in a pinch, man. 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

This is one of my favorite songs from this artist. It's Darlin', the one and only Chase Matthew.

0: This was Dan and Shay Say So. A great message about, hey, if you need help, lean on those who love you. I'm Addison. You're listening to The Overnight Shift. It is early. I hope you've had several cups of coffee at this point. We're diving into more music in just a few minutes, and we're coming in hot with Mr. John Morgan Kidd myself. Clearly, I need another cup of coffee. We'll do that in just a few.
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2: Well, hello and welcome to American Country Countdown, your connection to the biggest hits and the biggest stars coast to coast and around the world. I'm your host, Ryan Fox, and this weekend, who's going to be in our top spot? Will Stella Lefty repeat for the third straight week with Boston? Or will it be Kenny Chesney with his latest hit, Carry On? Or Morgan Wallen with Been By Now? 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Lots to get to, so what do you say we line them up and count them down? From the ACC O'Reilly Auto Parts Studio, officially making its ACC debut this weekend, it's the brand new one from Shaboozey Cowgirl. 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
3: Number.

seed debut. That is Cowgirl, American Country Countdown. It's Ryan Fox. And are you a creature of habit like me? Well, according to the Journal of Behavioral Medicine, that's a good thing. People who stick to a consistent daily routine, they say, experience better mental health and physical health. I think I'll tell my doctor that the next time I have a checkup. Meanwhile, checking in here at number 29, Parker McCollum, killing me, ACC.

0: Shaboozy at it again. First at number 30 with Cowgirl. Now at number 28 with Kevin Powers. It's Move On on American Country Countdown. It's Ryan Fox with the hits and the stars. We're waiting patiently here for Leanne Morgan to call, and I see the phone flashing. You're in the ACC O'Reilly Auto Parts studio. Could it be her? Hello, ACC?
1: Ryan, my angel. It's Leanne. I'm so sorry I'm a little late.
0: You're fine. No worries.
1: Oh, you don't. Oh, thank you, honey. But my throat, my heart jumped out of my body. I've been going a little over it with every interview, and I didn't mean to do that to you.
0: No, it's totally fine. Okay, hang on just a second, Leanne, and we'll talk to you after Jelly Roll, okay? And the song that was number one here in ACC a year ago today, Heart of Stone, American Country Countdown.

0: It was number one here in ACC a year ago this weekend. Jelly Roll, Heart of Stone, American Country Countdown. And Ryan getting to hang with one of our good friends this weekend, the star of the Netflix hit show, Leanne, the one and only Leanne Morgan. How you doing, girl?
1: Honey, I'm good. You know, I'm on tour right now. I'm working like Elvis.
0: Uh-oh.
1: 120 cities, and it'll go through 2027, my darling.
0: Do you ever stop, Leanne Morgan?
1: No, I don't. I guess because it took a long time for me to make it, 27 years, that now I feel like I got to make up for lost time. And Chuck Morgan wants me to work to keep money coming in.
0: Okay. He's cracking that whip, is he?
1: He is cracking that whip, honey. He even though he is lonely, I've got to say, that in Knoxville, Tennessee, I feel like with our friends, I'm like a middle school mom, and I'm constantly saying, if y'all are doing something, can y'all invite Chuck? Because I am gone a lot.
0: Right.
1: And so, yeah, so he goes to a lot of UT ball games and stuff like that to stay busy. And then I come home, and then, you know, he's staring at me, if you know what I mean.
0: Full disclosure here, because I just want you to know, because he could be hearing this, the American Country Countdown is on WIVIC in Knoxville. So just...
1: dear Lord.
0: Yeah, sorry. Yeah. Yeah, we're everywhere.
1: I love my WIVK. Yeah. I can't tell you how good they've been to me.
0: Representing your town of Knoxville, Tennessee with ACC.
1: Oh, my Lord.
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0: Chase Matthew holding it down, 27 on American Country Countdown. I'm Ryan, and this weekend is a big one for Cody Johnson with his annual Kojo Champs for Charity Gala in Belton, Texas. Action items, a performance by Cody. The beneficiaries include organizations supporting military, first responders, law enforcement, and youth ag programs. Thank you for all you do, Cody. One of those songs I'm sure he's going to perform, it's this one, up to this weekend, Horseback, American Country Countdown.
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2: He's a ranch hand in a pinch, man. 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

0: on my horseback.
1: Cody Johnson, Horseback, number 26 on American Country Countdown. You got Ryan Fox. And big congrats to our buddy Kenny Chesney, who 2 weeks ago put out his latest album called Silver Sands Marina. And right there on that album is this one, Remember Me That Way. America.

0: ACC world premiere from Kenny Chesney, cut number 9 off his new album, Silver Sands Marina. Remember Me That Way on American Country Countdown. You got Ryan. Always love getting new tunes from Kenny. And also, he's got a new tour on the way. The original Vibram tour kicks off in 2027. And he recently caught up with the Today Show to spill some details.
1: Yeah, we're going back out and do our stadium shows next summer. Me and Eric Church, Sheryl Crow, and Graylin James will be out there rolling down the highway. It's going to be a great summer. The Vibram was originally created to, I don't know, just it was a way of connecting with our

Kent, checking in at number 25 on American Country Countdown. That's Empty Words. Train Fox. Hope you're having a great weekend. Is the city you live in known for its traffic? I've got a new list here of the worst cities for bumper-to-bumper gridlock, and I'm going to share it in our ACC Inside America segment coming up in 6 minutes. First, though, an ACC sure shot. This one is sure to join the countdown very soon from Blake Whiten. It's Bet on That American Country Countdown. Hi.

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0: It's Ryan, and when you're thinking about the worst cities in North America for traffic, it's probably not what you think. Nope, New York City, not on top of the list. Neither is L.A. I'm sure someone listening to us right now on the 405 would disagree with that. But according to the Traffic Index, who tracks things like this, the worst city in North America for traffic is actually Mexico City. Factors include congestion, average speed, average distance traveled in 15 minutes, and time lost during rush hour and other factors. Mexico City sits at 75% on the Traffic Index. 59% is Los Angeles. And at 48%, New York City. Now, if you look at the number rankings for the United States, you have LA at number one, New York City at number four, and at number two, the worst traffic in the U.S., that would actually be Honolulu, Hawaii. I think I might need to take a trip to Hawaii, though, to confirm this for myself in person. Who's with me? And that's this weekend's ACC Inside America as the countdown rolls on.
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0: Sure shot. That one is sure to join our countdown very soon from Gavin Adcock. It's Wannabe, American Country Countdown. It's Ryan. There's been a lot of talk about American Idol lately, from rumors about it moving from Los Angeles to Atlanta. And also, if this move would mean a change at the judges' table as well. Well, Don, we'll get to all of that coming up in two songs. First, though, current Idol judge Luke Bryan's good buddy Blake Shelton up two spots this weekend with Let Him In Anyway. American Country Countdown.
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0: Underwood and Church Bells, former ACC number one on American Country Countdown. You got Ryan Fox, and Carrie, of course, is a judge on American Idol, and rumors lately that the show is moving from Los Angeles to film in Atlanta, which is very interesting. And while its location may be different, the judges' table will not be, as Carrie recently revealed at Luke Bryan's concert in Music City recently.
1: Are you ready, Carrie?
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2: And of course, what would American Idol be without Mr. Ryan Seacrest? He will be back as well, starring your TVs, spring of 2027.
1: So go tell someone to audition. It's going to be legendary, right? If Lionel's doing okay, we've all been worried about Lionel. Lionel tried to drink with Carrie and I one night. So,
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0: 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I'm Ryan Fox. In this hour, Leanne Morgan's back on with us. Leanne is going to tell us all about what it's like doing the latest season of her sitcom, Leanne, on Netflix with the one and only Lainey Wilson. Plus, Miranda Lambert reminisces about her early days, and we track the biggest tours across North America. And speaking of touring, taking a break until he plays Vegas with Luke Bryan in December is Jason Aldean. Up two notches this weekend with Anytime Soon, American Country Countdown.
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Chasing Out Dean at number 22 on American Country Countdown. That's anytime soon. It's Ryan Fox. And seeing a country star on stage is one thing, but seeing them out in the wild, just walking around, that's something entirely different. And Chris Young says when he was at a Billy Joel concert not too long ago with his mom, he was just a fan in the stands when someone came up and told him he was their favorite country singer. That'd be a pretty cool moment for both Chris and the fan, and probably Chris's mom too, I'd imagine. Chris Young, right now with an ACC Next track, New and Now. I Didn't Come Here to Leave, American Country Countdown.

Megan Maroney up one notch to 21 on American Country Countdown. Eddie's Medicine. It's Ryan Fox hanging with the very funny Leanne Morgan this weekend on the show. Of course, she has her latest season of her hit Netflix sitcom Leanne streaming right now, featuring our other friend Lainey Wilson playing Leanne's cousin Jesse. So what was it like hanging with Lainey on set? Leanne will dish after Lainey sings her former ACC number one, Watermelon Moonshine, American Country Countdown. It was right.

0: Lainey Wilson and her smash that hit number one here on American Country Countdown exactly 3 years ago this month. Watermelon Moonshine on American Country Countdown. It's Ryan hanging with our good buddy Leanne Morgan this weekend on the show. Leanne, congratulations on the latest season of your hit Netflix sitcom, Leanne. We're loving it.
1: Thank you, my darling. Can you believe it? Isn't that crazy? And it's doing well. I hope they'll let me do a season 3. We won't know for a few weeks, but it was in the top 10 for 2 weeks, and people seem to love it, and I got the best cast in the world. And then we had all these guest spots, like darling Lainey Wilson, honey.
0: Yes.
1: And she killed it.
0: She seems to have a really good sense of humor just from seeing her on the show and seeing her Instagram and social media posts. Was she just cracking you guys up on set?
1: Yes, she's very naturally funny. She even said to me one time, she said, I don't know why I should have gotten in stand-up because y'all don't have any overhead calls. Because she's got to take all those tractor trailers with her and all everybody. And she asked me, she goes, what do you have? And I go, well, I like a stool. I do have to have a mic, but I do like a glass of water. And she went, oh, my Lord. But we competed against each other in Family Feud, too.
0: Yes,
1: I had a ball.
0: Yes, and you beat her and her family, and she didn't like that.
1: She didn't like it. She's not over it. And she's very competitive. And then Duck, her husband, you know, he's competitive. He was a football player. And they love that show, and they want to beat us. They want us to do it again.
0: Mm-hmm.
1: And now that I know how it works, I think I wouldn't be so nervous. I was torn up, and my kids said, keep your mouth shut, Mom. You don't know anything. And then me and Chuck Morgan ended up winning that thing.
0: Yeah.
1: But anyway.
0: Well, it's nice of you to make it up to Lainey by giving her a guest spot on your sitcom just to kind of mend the fences. You know?
1: Yeah.
0: Yeah.
1: Yeah. Well, we had a ball.
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0: Russell Dickerson, Worth Your Wild, number 20 on American Country Countdown. And Ryan Fox, in fall and spring are big times for weddings. Maybe you or someone you know has one coming up. Keep an ear out for this phrase to be used in the ceremony. Maybe you've seen it in movies where they say, if anyone knows of any reason why these two should not be joined in holy matrimony, let them speak now or forever hold their peace. I've always wondered how many times someone actually interrupts a wedding ceremony during that moment. Well, according to Men's Health magazine, 14% of married women say someone actually tried to stop their wedding mid-ceremony. Well, I'd love to be in the audience for that one. If you've got video of this, please share it with me on social at Ryan Fox Now. Meanwhile, John Party has got his boots off. American Country Countdown.
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John Party, Boots Off, number 19 on American Country Countdown. It's Ryan, and someone who's seen their fair share of changes over the years in their career is Miranda Lambert, who recently put out a new album called Crisco. So have things changed in the business since her early days? Miranda speaks after a former ACC number one, The House That Built Me, an ACC extra.

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0: Walker Wetmore with an ACC sure shot. That one is sure to join our countdown very soon. Who told you that? On American Country Countdown. And Ryan and Tucker put together two great shows with Brooks and Dunn this weekend at Dickies Arena in Fort Worth, Texas. And speaking of big shows, we have tracked down where you can see some of your favorite stars all across North America with our ACC Tour Tracker. Don't move. We'll get to it after Graylin James, Water to Wedding, American Country Countdown.
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0: You got Ryan and Ella's making a swing down south this weekend on tour in Tulsa, Oklahoma, and Lubbock, Texas, home of the Texas Tech Red Raiders. But she's not the only artist hitting the road this weekend.
2: Yeah, that's my kind of night.
0: Luke Bryan's taking his Word on the Street tour to the Northwest with dates in Auburn, Washington at the White River Amphitheater and BECU Live at Northwest Quest in Airway Heights, Washington. Thomas Rhett's logging a couple dates in Albuquerque, New Mexico, and Phoenix, Arizona, with opening acts Ernest and the Yeehaw Meemaw herself, Emily Ann Roberts. And his Garthness, Garth Brooks, continues to sell out arenas, playing several shows in Salt Lake City before heading to his home state of Oklahoma at the end of the month. And that's this weekend's ACC Tour Tracker as the countdown rolls on.
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1: 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Number 17.

Jelly Roll, Hands Up, number 17 on American Country Countdown. And Ryan Fox says, we take you inside the lives of country stars each and every weekend right here on ACC. And often before or even during their music careers, some stars tried other things to make ends meet. Coming up, we're going to tell you what one country star did and decided it was not for him. It's after Flatland Calvary and never coming back at ACC.

0: Jackson Westbrook, Painted You Pretty, number 16 on American Country Countdown. You got Ryan Fox with the hits. And Hudson has a new album dropping next month, Made You Look. It's coming out on November 6th, but it wasn't always music for Hudson. In fact, as he recently revealed to our friends at 93Q in Houston, he thought about trying his hand at rodeo.
1: I did a little bit. So like team roping's really big in Stephenville. And then I feel like bronc riding's pretty big around there. But I never rode any broncs. I did a little bit of roping growing up. And I picked up guitar and I was like, yeah, this ain't for me. I'd rather play music.
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0: Coast to coast and around the world, this is American Country Countdown. I'm your host, Ryan Fox, and a lot going on this hour. First, we hear new music from Stella Lefty. Then it's an ACC world premiere for Miranda Lambert and Ella Langley. You don't want to miss it from the ACC O'Reilly Auto Parts studio. 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

Reigning CMA New Artist of the Year, Zach Top, South of Sanity, 15, on American Country Countdown. It's Ryan Fox, and as a result of him winning that CMA award, the CMA Foundation has made a $10,000 investment in music education initiatives connected to Zach, helping provide students with the resources and opportunities they need to learn, grow, and thrive through music. Pretty cool. Brantley Gilbert was nominated for CMA New Artist of the Year back in 2012. Here he is now with an ACC Next track. 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You

Wetzel and Ella Langley, number 14. It's Jaded on American Country Countdown. Ryan Fox with the hits. It's sitcoms over the years have had their fair share of country connections. Heck, Reba has had more than one turn in front of the camera with her sitcom Reba and her latest Happy's Place. But how does a comedian like Leanne Morgan go from remembering her stand-up routine to remembering her lines? We're going to ask her. After we hear from Reba, turn on the radio. An ACC Extra.

0: 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You got Ryan hanging with funny woman Leanne Morgan this weekend. Leanne, you got the second season of your hit sitcom on Netflix, Leanne, streaming right now. It's so good. But I'm curious, how different is it remembering your stand-up routine as opposed to memorizing your lines for the show?
1: Oh, the things that I talk about in stand-up really happen to me.
0: Yeah.
1: I wish that I were more like Jerry Seinfeld and Nate Bargatze and Jim Gaffigan, and they do not go from their, you know, it's almost like a script. They have every word and they know exactly what they're saying. Honey, I'm more freewheeling it. But it's my story, so I can remember them, and I, you know in my mind what happened. That learning those lines, honey, that was a challenge for me. And they hired one person to be with me all the time, and she is a doll. And she figured out how I learn, and we work every day, every night on that while I'm shooting. And I couldn't do it without her. Then you're in front of a live audience, and you. But when we mess up, people love it and just lose their mind. And so that the first season, I was scared to death. And the second season, I realized how this all works. And they really do love to be part of the audience and knowing when you're going to mess up and stuff. And they love it. So that, yeah. That helped ease a lot of my nerves.
0: Reba famously said that she hid her lines around the set on her sitcom. Do you do anything like that at all?
1: Honey, I may have to. As time goes on, I may have to. And then they told me, I shoot on the lot where Friends was shot.
0: Oh, yeah, Warner, right?
1: And yeah.
0: On the very same soundstage, wow.
1: And so in 24, stage 24, mm-hmm. where Full House and The Comeback.
0: Wow.
1: And so a lot of these people have worked on with Courtney Cox and all those people when they were doing Friends. And they tell me that Courtney Cox had, like, lines on the fruit. In the, you know, on yeah. the, in that where they'd be that fruit bowl, and that Matt LeBlanc would hide them and move them.
0: Nice.
1: To mess with her. I know. So I may have to have them because it gets up to be a lot, you know, I'm almost in every scene.
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plays our guest this weekend, Leanne Morgan's cousin on Leanne's Netflix show called Leanne. Lainey Wilson, Phone Keys Wallet, number 13 on American Country Countdown with Ryan Fox. And I mentioned a little bit earlier that the CMA Foundation is donating $10,000 to music education with connections to Zach Top for his CMA New Artist of the Year Award. And they also just told me they're doing the same for Lainey. This is connected to her 2025 CMA Entertainer of the Year Award. They're donating it in honor of that, putting 10 grand into Notes for Notes, the youth music education nonprofit that provides kids with instruments, recording studios, and music education. Love it. 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

Luke Combs, Rethink Some Things, at number 12 on American Country Countdown. Ryan Fox with all the hits and the stars, coast to coast and around the world. And what sitcoms did you grow up on? Was it old school like Andy Griffith or maybe Home Improvement? Everybody Loves Raymond, Big Bang Theory, Saved by the Bell? Hang out with Talk Sitcoms with someone who's starring in one after this ACC world premiere from Stella Lefty and her beau, Vincent Mason. 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

0: it is track number 10 on her debut album, Long Way Home, Stella Lefty and her boyfriend, Vincent Mason. They sound good together. Something to Lose on American Country Countdown. And Ryan Fox here with the super funny and super nice Leanne Morgan. Leanne, we're so happy about your show, Leanne, season 2. If you haven't seen it, stream it on Netflix. I'm curious, though, as a fan of sitcoms myself, what were your favorite shows, sitcoms, growing up?
1: Oh, my gosh. I loved WKRP.
0: Okay, yeah.
1: In Cincinnati. I loved Bob Newhart.
0: Yeah, Larry, Daryl, and Daryl. Yeah.
1: Larry, Daryl, and Daryl. And then, I've always loved Ray Romano. I love Roseanne. When Roseanne did that first set on Johnny Carson, talking about her year as being a honing device, and she blew up overnight and then got that sitcom. I mean, when I saw that, I thought, oh my gosh, if she I can do it. It was inspired me so much. That was years ago. There's not Cheers, Frasier. I mean, there's a million.
0: Yeah.
1: Mary Tyler Moore. I remember loving Mary Tyler Moore when I was little. Lucille Ball. I've just always loved them. But then I got to be a huge fan of Single Cam, like Parks and Recreation, The Office. I love all that too.
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1: Think Is You Drunk, number 11 on American Country Countdown. I'm Ryan, and we're officially rolling into a series of holiday months here in 2026. We got Halloween this month, Thanksgiving in November, then Christmas, of course, in December. We're talking holidays with our guest Leanne Morgan in two songs. First, though, speaking of Riley Green, it's an ACC Next track, New and Now, from Riley and Carly Pierce. If I don't leave, I'm going to stay. American Country Countdown. Tomorrow.

0: Zach John King up two spots to land in the top 10 on American Country Countdown. Let's get to drinking. Here with Ryan, with Leanne Morgan this weekend, the super funny comedian and star of the hit Netflix show, Leanne, now streaming season 2. And Leanne, since we're getting into the holidays here, we got Halloween in a couple weeks and then Thanksgiving and Christmas. How are you with Halloween and how early do you put your Christmas decorations up?
1: Okay. I think when my kids were little, I did all of that. And of course, I enjoyed all that. But now that I'm a grandmother, when I tell you that I love a thing now more than I've ever loved it, and I get Christmas plates, Thanksgiving plates, I buy turkeys, the little turkeys to sit around the table. I go nuts over Easter. I'm not really a big Halloween, but my grandbabies, you know, love it. Put on dinosaur outfits, so I'll probably put on a dinosaur outfit too.
2: Okay.
1: Because I want them to think I'm the funnest person on earth. And I love getting Christmas pillows, honey, fall decor. I don't have a lick of sense over it.
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ACC Sure Shot. That one is sure to join the countdown very soon. From Jacob Hackworth, What Took You So Long? American Country Countdown with Ryan Fox. And we already gave you an ACC World Premiere earlier this hour from Stella Lefty and Vincent Mason, Something to Lose. So how about another new collab from Ella Langley and Miranda Lambert? We're sliding into our snakeskin boots after Dan and Shay. Say So, American Country Countdown. Number

0: an ACC world premiere from Miranda Lambert and Ella Langley. It's Snakeskin Boots on American Country Countdown. It's Ryan. That one is on Miranda's latest album called Crisco. It's a blend of country and disco. That's how she gets that name. And that's not the only collab on that project. You also have her song with Chris Stapleton, A Song to Sing, and a remake of the Roseanne Cash hit, 7 Year Ache, with Miranda and Parker McCollum. Gotta check out Miranda's new album, Crisco, out now as the countdown rolls on.
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0: The longest running country music countdown in the world. This is American Country Countdown. I'm Ryan Fox, and the final hour of this weekend's ACC starts now. From the ACC O'Reilly Auto Parts Studio. On the way, a huge honor is given to Megan Maroney. We find out which country star used to dress up as Kenny Chesney for Halloween. And speaking of Kenny Chesney, can his latest hit, Carry On, unseat Stella Lefty and her massive hit, Boston, at number one? Well, there's only one way to find out. Let's line them up and count them down. Lauren Elena and Chase Matthew are still riding high with this one. All My Exes, American Country Countdown. Number

Love that collab from Lauren Elena and Chase Matthew, number 8 on American Country Countdown. That is All My Exes. It's Ryan Fox. And from one collab to another, Post Malone and Blake Shelton raising a glass to Pour Me a Drink and Ace.

0: 18, number one, Be By You at number seven this weekend on American Country Countdown. It's Ryan Fox with the hits. And it's hard to believe Dolly Parton left this more than a month ago. Time is certainly flying, but we'll always remember the bright shining light that Dolly was in the world. And someone who wanted to share their thoughts on the country music legend and her passing joins us after Dolly sings with Brad Paisley on I Get Where I'm Going, an ACC Extra.
1: When I get where I'm going, on the far side of the sky,

0: Brad Paisley and the Queen of Country, Dolly Parton. It's When I Get Where I'm Going on American Country Countdown. Brad's going to be part of the new CMA special, I Will Always Love You, a celebration of Dolly Parton, coming up in about a week and a half. A live special that will include Carrie Underwood, Carly Pearce, Darius Rucker, Ella Langley, Kristen Bell, Lady A, Reba McEntire, and many, many more. October 21st on ABC and Disney Plus. Hanging with our good friend Leanne Morgan on the show this weekend. Leanne, I know you living in Knoxville, Tennessee, which is right there close to Dolly's hometown. You felt this loss. What has Dolly's passing meant to you?
1: Oh my gosh, I was not ready to give her up. I don't think anybody was ready to give her up, but I just couldn't believe it. But wasn't she something? And I think, you know, for that little thing, rest in peace, because didn't she give us so much joy?
0: Yes.
1: For so long. I mean, I remember going to watch her, because I was raised outside of Nashville, and my little mom and daddy had a meat processing plant, and the Grand Ole Opry would give us tickets every year because we cut up their meat. Wow. The president of the Grand Ole Opry and Mel Tillis. But I remember watching her when she was still with Porter Wagoner.
0: Yep.
1: And then I loved every movie she was ever in. Honey, I've raised my children at Dollywood. I've lived in Knoxville, Tennessee now. Mm-hmm. And so I had Dollywood season passes every year. And my kids, that's what we did for fun. And I mean, she just... And then the music, you hear that song from Dolly. There's just nobody like her. And then, honey, my middle child worked for Children's Hospital raising large gifts, nonprofit, for 6 years. Well, that hospital is where my grandbaby was in the NICU. Chuck Morgan is a baby cuddler and cuddles drug-dependent babies every Friday. Mm-hmm. And has done it for 10 years. Wow. So East Tennessee Children's Hospital means the world to my family. And Dolly gave generational wealth, and they renamed it the Dolly Parton Children's Hospital. So everything she's ever done for, I mean, what she's done for nonprofit, mm-hmm. for, you know, it's just crazy. I mean, there'll never be another one like her.
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11: All stands up and nowhere to go.

Luke Bryan up two notches to number six on American Country Countdown. It's country and she knows it. It's Ryan Fox. And who doesn't love a good list, right? Maybe one to take to the grocery store or get things done at the office. But up next, Megan Maroney has landed herself on a list that is definitely worth mentioning. Get to that after Megan sings her former ACC number one from earlier this year. 6 months later, American Country Countdown. Let me see.

0: Megan Maroney and her big ACC number one from January of this year, 6 months later on American Country Countdown. I'm Ryan, and big congrats going out to Megan, who's been included in Time Magazine's 2026 Time 100 Next list. So what's it all about? Well, Time is recognizing the 100 most influential rising stars, and there's several categories, including artists, phenoms, leaders, innovators, and advocates. Pretty big deal. You can see you made the list when you link up to it at time.com as we link up with the top five songs in America with American Country Countdown. 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
2: 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This is America.

It was our number one song here at ACC exactly 10 years ago this weekend. Billy Currington, Don't Hurt Like It Used To on American Country Countdown. And Ryan and Billy's busy wrapping up his summer tour this week with Kip Moore in the Sunshine State with stops in Hollywood and Palm Coast, Florida. Meanwhile, Ella Langley's on the other coast. Get ready for a couple stops in L.A. at the iconic Greek Theater. One of my favorite places to see a show. Ella, on your radio right now. Loving Life Again. American Country Countdown. Number five.

0: Kenny Chesney and a hit that spent 2 weeks in our number two spot on American Country Countdown back in 2020. Happy Does with Ryan. And that song still being felt 6 years later as it was co-written by Water to Wedding singer Graylin James. Yes, and Graylin's still riding high as he was announced recently as an opening act for Kenny's upcoming original Vibe Room tour in 2027. And Graylin's connection to Kenny Chesney goes far beyond that, as he recently explained to our friends in Phoenix at Campbell Country that growing up, he would dress up as Kenny Chesney for Halloween.
1: No, I rocked it 5 years in a row. Perfect. I dressed up as Kenny Chesney for Halloween 5 years in a row, and I wanted to be him so bad. So to kind of come full circle, I wrote my first number one song for Kenny, which changed my life. So we've kind of become homies, but you know, he started off as my idol. Now he's a good friend, and yeah, now the guy I'm on tour with.
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Morgan up two spots to number four on American Country Countdown. It's Kid Myself here with Ryan. I just got a text from Leanne Morgan. Leanne has been our guest this weekend on the show. She says she forgot to mention something. So she's going to call us right back. We're going to answer the phone and see what Leanne would like to say. But first, for the last 2 weeks, this song was at number one here in ACC. This week, it drops two spots to number three. Stella Lefty, Boston, American Country Countdown. On a train.

0: Two straight weeks at number one here on American Country Countdown. Stella Lefty drops a couple to number three on this week's ACC. It's Boston here with Ryan Fox. All right, Leanne Morgan has just called us back. I understand you have something you want to tell us here before you go. Okay, go ahead, girl.
1: Thank you, my darling. And tell everybody I'm on tour across the United States of America, and we're about to announce 2027 dates. But go to LeanneMorgan.com. 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All right, you angel. Thank you so much, Ryan.
0: Oh, you know we love you. Open invitation, Leanne Morgan, to come back anytime you want, girl.
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0: This is familiar territory for a guy named Morgan Wallen. It seems like the hits he creates always find their way into this part of the countdown. And knocking at the door at number one, up two spots, been by now on ACC.
3: Number two.

Morgan Wallen with the second biggest song in the land this weekend, Been By Now, up two spots to number two on American Country Countdown. It's Ryan Fox, and now we have arrived to the number one song in America, and it's by an artist who undeniably is a country legend. In his now over three-decade career, he has amassed hit after hit after hit. Until now, he has notched 33 number ones here in American Country Countdown, which is our record for the most number ones by any artist. Back in July, his latest hit propelled him into our top 10 for a record-breaking 62nd time, besting fellow icons Tim McGraw and George Strait. And even after all these years and all the hits, it still never gets old to him. Telling Billboard magazine, quote, "As a creative spirit, sending songs into the universe that hit people in the heart means everything to me. It's an honor and a privilege. And it's our tremendous honor for a record-breaking 34th time on American Country Countdown to say this country legend and icon once again has the number one song in the land. The brand new number one song in America on American Country Countdown belongs to Kenny Chesney. This is Carry On. Number

0: it, the brand new number one song in America on American Country Countdown. It's Kenny Chesney with Carry On. American Country Countdown is the longest running country countdown show in the USA. 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ACC is a production of Westwood One. Special thanks to Chris Carson, Dingo O'Brien, Corey Linton, and Susan Stevens for helping us bring you the biggest hits and the biggest stars every weekend right here. And big thanks to our special guest this weekend, funny woman Leanne Morgan. Make sure you catch the hilarious second season of her hit Netflix sitcom, Leanne, streaming now. And make sure you join us next week when more big stars will be dropping by, and we may just have a brand new number one song. Until then, this is Ryan Fox saying be safe, take care of each other, and we'll see you then.
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Thanks for listening to 97.5 WOKQ. Hey, hey, Tara Holly. Hope your Saturday is going well so far. Okay, let's see what's coming up for you. We got Kenny Chesney. We got Tucker Wetmore on the way, who recently answered the question, are you and Ella seeing each other? Well, he kind of answered, kind of didn't. More Inside the App. Here's Morgan Wallen. Girl.

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1: Yeah, so like I mentioned earlier, Tucker Wetmore was asked directly whether or not he and Ella Langley were dating. You know what he said? Next question, please. What does that tell you? Here's Brunette. Oh, no.

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1: I feel like certain things just become more acceptable in October. At least that's what I'm telling myself. That was Zach John King, Get to Drinking. I'm Tara Holly. Yeah, so I get so giddy about fall. That's just how I roll, that I let myself kind of go nuts. So it's pumpkin spice everything. And yes, I still love pumpkin spice. The muffins, obviously the lattes, really anything pumpkin spice related or pumpkin spice adjacent. But then also certain things become more acceptable. Like if a coworker happens to see you at your desk, you know, just like eating four Reese's peanut butter pumpkins at a time, somehow that feels okay this time of year, you know, watching the same Halloween movies every year. What about for you? What is something that you just don't mind doing a little too much of in October? Let me know inside the app. I got some Stella Lefty and Old Dominion coming.
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When you hear country in New Hampshire, you know it's 97.5 WOKQ. I hope you are enjoying your weekend, and I also hope that you've been thinking about what you would do. How are you to win this $25,000 with our cash grab? 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The first one will hit around 8:20, give or take. 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
1: Tara here. Here we go. We got a whole big old stack of country music headed your way. So hang on. We got Max McNeil. We got Blake Shelton. And right now, of course, it's Ella Langley and Morgan Wallen. I can't love you anymore.

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We're the one for your weekend soundtrack.

97.5 WOKQ. Thank you for listening. How are you? Tara here. All right, let's see. We got Lauren Elena and Zach Brown Band to look forward to. Right now, it's Morgan Wallen. Been by now. No need.

0: 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What is it about this song that just, I don't know, it just makes me happier? I shouldn't question it. I should just enjoy it. Zach Brown Band.
1: I got my toes in the water, toes in the sand. Not a worry in a world of cold beer in my hand. Life is good today.

0: Portsmouth. 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It's Riley Green. Think as you're drunk. Hi, I'm Tara Holly. Listen, is there anything that you're just bad at, no matter how much you try? And I mean like a normal thing. I don't mean like climbing Mount Everest, you know. I mean, that's kind of niche. No, I mean just like everyday stuff that should be not that big of a deal. So, you know, I've been on this ongoing organization journey. It's going really well. I feel really good about it. But there is one big boss, a nemesis, if you will. Whenever it is time for me to organize my clothes, I can't do it. If it's anything in the kitchen, in the bathroom, I am on it. But for some reason, when it involves clothes, I don't know if it's because they're like all soft and floppy or whatever it is, but I just can't get the clothes to be organized. I look in my closet and I'll try and I'll get it looking pretty good. But all it takes is one busy workday morning and it's a problem. Anyway, what about you? Is there a completely normal thing that you're just kind of bad at? Let me know inside the app.
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1: Hey, it's Tara. 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How come?
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1: 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Sometimes I'm more extroverted than other times when I just want to go home and like hide in a hedge. It's Jason Aldean.

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And it's funny because my friends and family are like, what is wrong with you? 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Why are you in such a good mood? And I'm like, it's just October. You know what I mean? Ella Langley, Loving Life Again.

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1: Have you thought about what you would do when you win $25,000 with our cash grab? 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All right, Rascal Flatts, life does feel like a highway, doesn't it?

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Thanks for listening, Manchester. Good afternoon, Tara Holly. All right, we got Kenny Chesney and Hardy headed your way shortly. Right now, Sam Hunt. Glad you're here.

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1: So I'm going to go and have lunch tomorrow with a friend I haven't talked to in like 5 years. I'm really looking forward to it. No, seriously, I really do love having weekend plans. But honestly, I also love it when someone cancels them. You know, it's important to be balanced. Yeah.

0: 97.5 WOKQ. Thank you for listening. Did you know that sometimes your personal quirks are what make people love you even more? Hi, I'm Tara Holly. That is Co Wetzel and Ella Langley and Jaded. I love seeing people talk about this, and I feel like they are more lately. The illusion of perfection. I think people are just, we're just tired. It's like, we just want the real, you know? And, you know, I was thinking about it, and I was thinking about the people that I love in my life and how thankful I am for them. Speaking of quirks. Yeah. But I was thinking that some of the stuff that makes them silly, or whenever they flub up a word or laugh obnoxiously, like, those are some of the happiest memories I have of them, you know, versus like some, you know, person that's like operating from, I'm above it all. You know what I mean? Just being real. So, yeah, I don't know. What would you say is one of your personal quirks that maybe has bothered you in the past, but you're kind of starting to, like, you know, accept it and maybe even like it about yourself? Let us know inside the app.
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1: 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And now, Zach Top, South of Sanity, I Feel That.
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1: All right, well, it is that part of the afternoon where, you know, if you started the day with hopes and dreams, big list of things you were going to get done today, this is a safe space. No one needs to know how that's going. Hi, I'm Tara Holly. That was Luke Bryan. And look, I have just accepted that there's only so much that I can get done over the weekend because we have big plans. There's so much that we need to accomplish when we have a little bit more time to ourselves. And we swear we're going to clean the garage, organize the closet, finally deal with a junk drawer, et cetera, et cetera, et cetera. But honestly, I think we need to just take it easy on ourselves. You know, rather than trying to change the world, think about one little thing that you could do. I'm telling you from personal experience, as someone who has tried to like overhaul my life in 5 hours, it just doesn't really last, you know. But what does work is taking really small steps towards something I want to get done. I feel good about it and I still have time to, you know, sit on the couch and eat nachos. You know what I mean? Balance. Yeah. Anyway, what's on the docket for you today? Anything particular you're trying to get done? Let me know in the app. Let's chat.
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1: Hello, hello, Tara Holly. 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I want him to find that. You know what I mean? He deserves it. Here's Carrie On.

0: 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Have a great weekend coming up on Monday.
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1: Hello, I'm Tara Holly, and if you just joined us, good timing, because we have a bunch of country music on the way, back to back to back. 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Right now, Lainey Wilson.

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Hi, Tara Along. If you're out and about, please do drive like you know each other. We got Stella Lefty and Jason Aldean headed your way shortly. Right now, Brett Eldridge,

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1: Good afternoon to you. 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
1: If you need somebody, say so. Reach out. There is nothing wrong with needing some help, because we all do from time to time. Hi, it's Tara. That was Dan and Shay. Say so. Today is World Mental Health Day. And I think that sometimes, you know, taking care of yourself can get made way more complicated than it needs to be. You know, sometimes you just need to get outside for a minute. Sometimes that's enough. Other times you might need to call someone you miss. Please do. People that love you want to hear from you. Maybe say a no to something you just don't have the energy for, at least not right now, or taking a break and not feeling guilty about it. Seriously, you got to fill your own cup, and then you can fill other people's cups. You know what I mean? What is one little thing that helps you reset when life gets loud? Because, my friend, it does for all of us. And if you're struggling today, please know you're not alone. Something on your mind? Reach out inside the app.
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1: If you're new here, no, you're not. Welcome. It's Tara. All right. Have you heard this one yet? Russell Dickerson's latest. It's called Worth Your Wild.

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1: Well, I guess we're just going to have to keep wondering if Tucker Wetmore and Ella Langley are seeing each other, because Tucker Wetmore was asked directly, are you and Ella dating? And his answer was, next question. So, what do you make of that? Anyway, we got more inside the app. And speaking of, Ella Langley, Love and Life Again.

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When you hear country in New Hampshire, you know it's 97.5 WOKQ. 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

When you hear country in New Hampshire, you know it's 97.5 WOKQ. Just after 3 o'clock, good afternoon. It's Clay Moden. Great to be back this weekend and some great country music this hour, too. Ella Langley with Morgan Wallen coming up. Right now, Jason Aldean.

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Another 30 minutes of nonstop country. 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

97.5 WOKQ. Thanks for listening. Even if you have the morning off Monday, why don't you join us for your shot to win some money? The cash grab is back on Monday with your shot to win as much as $25,000. Good luck. Here's Brothers Osborne. Yes.

0: It's 97.5 WOKQ. Ella Langley with Morgan Wallen and I Can't Love You Anymore. Good afternoon. It's Clay. Great to be with you this weekend. Perhaps it's a long weekend coming up on Monday. Maybe you've got the morning or the day off. We still have our cash grab contest. It continues into Monday. The boss is like, make sure you let them know. Monday, we are back with this game. So if you're off on Monday, the kids are out of school, you still have a chance to win some cash. Join us bright and early, just after 8 Monday. The grand prize this fall is $25,000. And I don't know about you, but everything lately seems so expensive. The babysitter. Now, we've got a babysitter coming over tonight. Crazy money right now. I mean, we've got 4 kids, so we have to pay a little extra. But if you're in the same boat, you need a little extra cash this fall, we could help you out with the cash grab on Monday. Luke Combs is coming up. And Graylin James.
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Thanks for listening, Manchester. Luke Combs said he lost some weight to do some elk hunting, and it looks like it paid off. He looks great, and he shot a really nice elk. 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

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We were talking about Luke Combs elk hunting, but Riley Green shot a really big elk too. 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

0: 97.5 WOKQ. Into the 4 o'clock hour with Clay Moden. Great to be back with you this weekend. What's going on this afternoon? Are you shopping, relaxing, heading out for the evening? Thanks for letting us be a part of it. Here's Kenny Chesney.
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1: 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Next month, it is the CMA show, the Country Music Awards, or as some are referring to it as Ella Langley's big night. No doubt, she's going to win a ton of awards next month. Here's Weren't for the Wind.

0: Hey, Portsmouth, thanks for listening to 97.5 WOKQ. That's new country for Luke Combs, Rethink Some Things. Good afternoon, it's Clay Moden. Are you out shopping today? Grabbing those great deals this weekend? You know, the holidays are coming up. Top toys for 2026 include anything squishy. We've got four kids under 10, and every day it's like, I need a squishy, I need a Nido, I need the butter squishy, the extra large butter squishy. I don't fully understand it, but those are going to be the top toys for 2026. But also still in the mix, the Barbie Dreamhouse. You love to see that. That's a classic still in the mix for this year. If you're shopping this afternoon, thanks for letting us be a part of that. Maybe you need a little extra cash to do that holiday shopping. Make it a great year. Monday, we are back with a cash grab. Your shot to win 25 grand.
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Big viral star on social media and now on country radio as well. Here's Hudson. His latest hit is Painted You Pretty.

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When you hear country in New Hampshire, you know it's 97.5 WOKQ. Just one of the songs that's nominated for Ella Langley for next month's Country Music Awards. There goes Jaded. I'm Clay Moden with Jason Aldean. Here's Don't Tell on Me.

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We're WOKQ, the Town Square Media Station. We're the one for your weekend soundtrack.

97.5 WOKQ. Thanks for listening. Just after 5 with Clay Moden, it is National Chess Playing Day. My son is 10. He loves chess. I'm more of a checkers guy, but not really chess. But if you're playing this afternoon and celebrating, here's some great country music to go along with that. Kenny Chesney with Carry On.

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1: Well, it is October. Halloween is just a couple of weeks away. But before you carve that pumpkin, hang on. There's new information you should know this year. 6 minutes away.

0: 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Thanks for listening, Manchester. There's Zach Top, south of Sanity. Good afternoon. It's Clay Moden. Great to be with you here at the home of the $25,000 cash grab. And it is back coming up on Monday morning. Halloween is a couple of weeks away. It's okay, according to the experts, the pumpkin farmers, to buy that pumpkin now. But the issue is when you carve it. The sooner you carve it, the faster it deteriorates, gets that moldy look to it, kind of soggy, like the jack-o'-lantern turns into a frown. You know what I'm saying. But now is the time to buy the pumpkin, carve it around October 28th for the best results. Now, here's an added bonus. And actually, I forgot to tell my friends about this one. If you carve it soon, WD-40, you know the spray that you use for tools and bolts and that kind of thing? They say that that actually helps to keep the longevity of a pumpkin that's been carved. Might want to try that little life hack. But if you're shopping this weekend, whether it's for holiday decorations, Halloween candy, whatever, thanks for letting us be a part of it. I've got John Party coming up.
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Thanks for letting us be a part of the weekend. It's Clay Moden. So great to be with you. Stella Lefty's coming up. New country this time around.

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97.5 WOKQ. They're filming for American Idol. It officially returns in January of 2027, and Luke Bryan is back once again next year for American Idol. It's Clay Moden. Great to be with you this weekend. From one Georgia native to another, Luke to Jason. Here's Dirt Road Anthem.

farm was a place to go. Load a truck up, hit the dirt road. 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Jack and Jim were a few good men. 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And all this small town, he said, she said. 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Man, that talk is getting old. 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Before I have to knock that loud mouth out. I'm tired of talking, man. Y'all ain't listening. Them old

celebrating 250 years of America with the music that tells her story. Country lives here. God bless the USA. 97.5 WOKQ. 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

97.5 WOKQ. Into the 6 o'clock hour, Saturday evening with Clay Moden on a long weekend. Not everybody has Monday off, but if that's you, thanks for letting us be a part of the weekend. Maybe you're camping, shopping, relaxing. Great country music all the way through Monday. Here's Ella Langley.

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Hey, Portsmouth, thanks for listening to 97.5 WOKQ. Just found out the sweetest advent calendar ever created is coming out, and I'll share that with you in 7 minutes. Lainey Wilson is next. Here's a big hit from Josh Ross.

0: 97.5 WOKQ is the number one country station in New Hampshire. Lainey Wilson, phone, keys, wallet. She is part of the CMAs next month. She's the host, once again, of the Country Music Awards in November. All the details on who's nominated, what to look forward to at tasteofcountry.com. I'm Clay Moden. The holidays are not that far away. Already announced this year, Toll House Cookies has their first ever advent calendar. They've turned 88 years this year, 88 years old, and they've got an advent calendar that's filled with cookie dough. Sounds delicious. Now, it's available for a limited time only. It officially drops November 6th, which, by the way, National Cookie Day is December 4th, and this is going to be perfect for that. Something to look forward to. I'm always a season ahead. My wife complains all the time. I know we're Halloween shopping, but this caught my attention, how sweet it is. The Toll House Cookie Dough Advent Calendar coming soon. Looking forward to it. Have a great weekend. Hope you're enjoying your Saturday so far. Morgan Wallen's coming up and Jason Aldean's new hit.
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It feels like we've got a little bit of a disco flair mixed in with country music these days, and as the kids say, I'm here for it. I love the beat to this song. What a great one. It's Morgan Wallen. Here's Ben By Now. No.

0: Thank you for waking up with Garrett and Katie. Have a great weekend coming up on Monday.
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97.5 WOKQ. Thanks for listening. There goes Dan and Shay's Say So. I'm Clay Moden. Have a great long weekend. If you're back with us Monday morning, you could win some money with a cash grab. Happy Saturday night. I'll see you next time. Here's Dylan Marlowe with Dylan Scott.

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0: It's a double down of Jason Aldean on Taste of Country Weekend. We brought you When She Says Baby and Whiskey Drink. Hey, it's Jess and the Taste of Country crew. Thank you so much for having us on and giving us a chance to spend the weekend with you. You know, thinking about Jason Aldean, he and his wife, Brittany, they've been married for, 11 years now? And that's a long time. That's a long time for any marriage, especially one that is in the spotlight. And let's face it, you know, when you've got your marriage in the spotlight, it's just harder. You know, you got more opinions, more voices coming at you from every direction on your relationship. But we have had quite a few country artists that have been able to go the distance with their marriages. We've got a list of the longest marriages that you can find on our Taste of Country app. You know, Tim McGraw and Faith Hill, they just celebrated, their 30th anniversary? They got married in 1996, still going strong. But you've got other relationships on there. Alan Jackson and his wife Denise, they got married in 1979, which means they're coming up on 50 years this year. Almost as long as George Strait and his wife Norma. You know, they've been married for over 50 years. I think they're going to be celebrating their 55th anniversary this year. Is that right? 1971, they got married. Longest marriages in country music. That list is waiting for you on our Taste of Country app.
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You're not going to get an answer out of him. A fan actually asked him about the rumors recently, and he simply said, next question. Although he didn't outright say, no, they're not.

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Taste of Country weekend, man. It is getting tough to stay away from the Halloween candy at the store. You know, we're 3 weeks away from the big day, running out of excuses not to eat the Reese's Peanut Butter Cup pumpkins. Although I will tell you, there's like 4 grams of protein in those. Wee wee.

0: Well, that's new country from Megan Maroney. It's called Medicine. It's in our song spotlight on Taste of Country Weekend. And right now, we're going to turn things over to Billy Dukes to tell us what's now trending on our Taste of Country app.
1: One of the great rumors in music was that Miranda Lambert once punched Nickelback singer Chad Kroeger, and she's finally addressed it. Talking to the New York Times Popcast, Miranda Lambert says it's not true, but she did throw moonshine at Chad. She wrecked his hair. Riley Green is having a moment. Hit songs, coaching on The Voice, and Country Music Awards. He won 3 CMAs last year. He's up for another in 2026, and he says he takes care of those things.
2: They came with those, like, white gloves, you know, like Mickey Mouse gloves to keep them from getting fingerprints on them. So, yeah, I've got them up on the... I'll put it like this. They're right up there with my deer heads.
1: And finally, the performers for Dolly Parton's tribute concert on ABC have been announced. 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